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8: Here's Brockville's three-day forecast from the BrockvilleDaily.ca Weather Center. Tonight, clear skies and a low of 4. Tomorrow, you can expect to see sunny skies and a high of 19. And Thursday looks to be sunny with a high of 19. I'm Sam Wilkinson with Brockville's Breaking and Local News.

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8: Here's Brockville's three-day forecast from the BrockvilleDaily.ca Weather Center. Tonight, clear skies and a low of 4. Tomorrow, you can expect to see sunny skies and a high of 19. And Thursday looks to be sunny with a high of 19. I'm Sam Wilkinson with Brockville's breaking and local news. 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
2: weather. Here's Brockville's 3-day forecast from the BrockvilleDaily.ca Weather Center. Tonight, clear skies and a low of 4. Tomorrow, you can expect to see sunny skies and a high of 19. And Thursday looks to be sunny with a high of 19. I'm Sam Wilkinson with Brockville's breaking and local news. My

0: 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Here's what's
1: going on. 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
2: Here's Brockville's three-day forcast from the BrockvilleDaily.ca Weather Center. Tonight, clear skies and a low of 4. Tomorrow, you can expect to see sunny skies and a high of 19. And Thursday looks to be sunny with a high of 19. I'm Sam Wilkinson with Brockville's Breaking and Local News.

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1: FM weather. Here's Brockville's 3-day forecast from the brockvilledaily.ca Weather Center. Tonight, clear skies and a low of 4. Tomorrow, you can expect to see sunny skies and a high of 19. And Thursday looks to be sunny with a high of 19. I'm Sam Wilkinson with Brockville's Breaking and Local News. 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
1: Here's Brockville's three-day forecast from the BrockvilleDaily.ca Weather Center. Tonight, clear skies and a low of 4. Tomorrow, you can expect to see sunny skies and a high of 19. And Thursday looks to be sunny with a high of 19. I'm Sam Wilkinson with Brockville's breaking and local news. 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
1: Here's Brockville's three-day forecast from the BrockvilleDaily.ca Weather Center. Tonight, clear skies and a low of 4. Tomorrow, you can expect to see sunny skies and a high of 19. And Thursday looks to be sunny with a high of 19. I'm Sam Wilkinson with Brockville's breaking and local news. 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
2: Hey, good morning. Welcome back. Here's some things you might want to chat about around the water cooler today. Lionel Richie had to be hospitalized again this week to undergo a medical procedure for atrial fibrillation. He's going to take some time off from his touring, but will be back on stage soon. Hayden Panettiere's cause of death has been revealed. She died of toxic effects of fentanyl and a bunch of names I can't even pronounce. Methylcarbamol, alprazolam are two I can probably get after. And that's according to the Greenville County Coroner's Office. The manner of death was ruled as an accident. Just a shame. I've started watching Nashville, the series with Hayden in there, since its beginning. And I've been binging Nashville for the last few weeks. Taylor Swift will receive inaugural Artist Director honors at the MTV Video Music Awards coming up on Sunday, breaking a tie with Beyonce to become the most decorated musician in VMA history. Not quite sure if Kanye West is supposed to be in attendance or not. Wow, this is a big one. That new book out about Princess Diana, written by her brother Charles Spencer, claims that when he met with Diana about her breakup with the future king, that she allegedly said he was having an affair with his male valet. Converse has removed the social media ad and apologized after critics said the image they posted invoked the Ku Klux Klan and lynching. Well, if you're wondering how the launch of the Trump TV did, the 24/7 digital live stream on YouTube went on the air at 7 p.m. on Monday with around 8,000 viewers tuned in. However, just 90 minutes later, the audience had dropped to below 4,000. By 9 p.m. Eastern, only 3,000 viewers were watching. Brian Seaver, Dolly Parton's nephew and former head of security, was fired from his job securing the singer's properties as the battle over her estate begins. Seaver had been the one to announce Parton's death on August 25th. Bob Dylan has announced a new boxed set, the Rolling Thunder Review, the 1976 live recordings. On November 6th, you could order this 39-CD collection, which includes recordings of Joan Baez, Willie Nelson, Joni Mitchell, and more. 381 total tracks, all from original tape sources, along with a booklet with liner notes and rare photographs. And men, think about this, 5.5 times per day. Just 5.5 times per day. Get your minds out of the gutter. It is sports.
0: Good morning.
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5: Here's Brockville's three-day forecast from the BrockvilleDaily.ca Weather Center. Tonight, clear skies and a low of 4. Tomorrow, you can expect to see sunny skies and a high of 19. And Thursday looks to be sunny with a high of 19. I'm Sam Wilkinson with Brockville's breaking and local news. 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
1: Good morning, I'm Jessica Minnie. Sunny skies today with a high of 18. Here's what's happening in Brockville and area. A 17-year-old Brockville native appeared in Zoom in Brockville Court yesterday in connection with the Cartier Court triple homicide in May. Harper Cody has more.
2: The teen faces three counts of first-degree murder in the deaths of Wanda, Michaela, and Nikita Elliott. He also faces two counts of assaulting a peace officer and one count of breaching a peace bond. A judicial pretrial is scheduled with his next court appearance set for November 10th at 9 a.m. In the newsroom, I'm Harper Cody.
1: And a 29-year-old Quinty West man accused of firing shots at police near a Belleville synagogue on Sunday night has died. The Special Investigations Unit says Sean Ward was critically injured during the incident. The SIU is investigating the circumstances surrounding the police shooting. And a Highway 401 traffic stop in Leeds County has led to two arrests and the seizure of nearly $15,000 in cash, along with suspected methamphetamine, heroin, and opium. Ontario Provincial Police say officers also found 20 credit cards in other people's names. The accused faced drug and credit card-related charges and remain in custody following bail hearings. And Brockville's 46th annual Terry Fox Run brought the community together Sunday at Thousand Island Secondary School. Organizer Ted Raby says this year's event raised more money than it has in years.
3: This year is very, very good. We have raised more money online this year than we have in the past, 10 years. And coupled with what today will take care of, we'll be up around $15,000 for the year.
1: The Brockville Run has raised more than $500,000 for cancer research since 1981, making it a long-standing tradition of giving back in the community. After 9 this morning, get the full local news rundown sent straight to your email. Sign up at brockvilledaily.ca. In sports, in Junior B hockey, the Brockville Tikis host the Ottawa West Golden Knights tonight at 7:45. In NHL preseason, Calgary beat Vancouver 3-1, Edmonton got by Winnipeg 2-1 in overtime, and Detroit beat Pittsburgh 7-4. The Toronto Tempo fell 97-85 to Chicago in WNBA action. And in baseball, weather forced the Blue Jays and the Orioles to postpone their game, which will be made up today as part of a doubleheader. I'm Jessica Minnie with the news that keeps you connected to where you live. Brockville's 401 traffic and weather together next.
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8: But with this first check on your drive, I just did a first run through the traffic cameras, and I'm not seeing any live lane issues eastbound or westbound on the 401 between Kingston and Cornwall. Still do have that construction, though, at Dickinson Road, both directions down to just one lane. No slowdown at this time, but keep that one in mind as you are heading out this morning. Not seeing any problems to slow you down northbound or southbound if you're traveling the 416. Your forecast for today, the first day of fall, we're looking at sunshine with a high of 18. Clear tonight down to 7 degrees, and tomorrow we're looking at sunshine again with the high reaching 20. 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Your next update is coming up in minutes.

0: 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Jamie and Lorena here to kick off this September 23rd, our first 24-hour period of fall, a season you love, a season a lot of people loves. It's sweater weather.
1: It's sweater weather. Oh, I love that you said that. Yeah. Sweater weather. And yes, I am wearing a sweater. I have bought new sweaters. I keep buying stuff. I have to stop and rein it in. I want to buy a new car, Jamie.
0: Yeah, good luck with that. Because, yeah, your sweaters, though, in your defense, they come from a very cheap discounted website that we will talk more about. And how sweaters ties into our guests yesterday from Cash FX. That's all on the way. My FM in the morning.

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1: Good morning, I'm Jessica Minnie. Time for What's Good in and around Brockville, where we catch up with local newsmakers and people doing interesting things in the community.
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2: Well, still the only issue on the 401 right now is both the eastbound and westbound lanes down to a single lane. This through the Dickinson Road area and for construction. A little bit of a backup at this time in both directions on the approach to that. Just something to keep in mind this morning. That is the only issue, though, that I am seeing on the 401 between Kingston and Cornwall. And no issues northbound or southbound right now to slow you down on the 416. Your forecast for today, first day of fall, we see nothing but sunshine with a high of 18. Clear tonight down to 7. Tomorrow, more sunshine with the high reaching 20. 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Your next update is coming up in minutes.

0: 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Here's what's happening in Brockville.
1: Good morning, I'm Jessica Minnie. Here's what's coming up over the next 48 hours. It's everything you need to know.
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5: Well, taking another look at your drive, still just dealing with this construction issue on the 401 that has both the eastbound and westbound lanes down to a single lane. This through the Dickinson Road area. You're definitely going to give yourself a little bit of extra time if your commute is going through that area. No other issues right now on the 401 eastbound or westbound between Kingston and Cornwall. And I'm not seeing any problems whatsoever northbound or southbound on the 416. Your forecast for today, first day of fall, sunshine with a high of 18. Clear tonight down to 7. And tomorrow, another sunny day with the high reaching 20. 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
1: Good morning, I'm Jessica Minnie. We can expect sunny conditions today. Here's what's happening in Brockville and area. Grade 6 math remains a major concern for the Upper Canada District School Board, despite improvements in student results over the past several years. UCDSB CEO Ron Ferguson says the board's grade 6 math results have increased by about 10 percentage points from 33%, but there's still work to be done.
2: This does reflect what's happening provincially as well. That's the area that they're struggling. Again, we're still behind that provincial number, but we're not alone in our challenges around grade 6 math.
1: The board is bringing grade 3, 6, and 9 EQAO teachers together, along with teachers responsible for the Ontario Secondary School Literacy Test, to review the date and start the school year focused on student needs. And Brockville Court was packed yesterday morning as a 17-year-old Brockville teen appeared by Zoom in connection with the Cartier Court triple homicide in May. Harper Cody reports.
3: The male is facing three counts of first-degree murder in the deaths of Wanda, Michaela, and Nikita Elliott, plus two counts of assaulting a peace officer and one peace bond breach. The matter is scheduled for a judicial pretrial, with the next appearance set for November 10th at 9 a.m. In the newsroom, I'm Harper Cody.
1: And construction crews are working at Brockville City Hall as planned roof repairs get underway. The work involves replacing a section of flat roofing that has reached the end of its service life. City Hall services remain open during regular business hours, and the city is thanking residents for their patience while the work is completed. And Chartwell Retirement Residence is now Prima Living Rosedale, with the resident hosting an open house Saturday from 10 in the morning until 3 in the afternoon. General Manager Legacy says the residence remains at the same address it always has been.
4: We have been in the community for a while, operating as Rosedale under a different name previously, but we're at the same address as we always have been, 1813 County Road 2 East in Brockville. We are Prima Living Rosedale, where care sparks connections.
1: The open house will give residents, families, and community members a chance to learn more about the residence and its services. After 9 this morning, get the full local news rundown sent straight to your email. 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In sports, in Junior B hockey, the Brockville Tikis host the Ottawa West Golden Knights tonight at 7:45. Weather wiped out the Blue Jays and Orioles game, but they'll make up for it today as part of a doubleheader. In the WNBA, the Toronto Tempo came up short against Chicago, losing 97-85. And on the NHL exhibition schedule, Calgary beat Vancouver 3-1, Edmonton beat Winnipeg 2-1 in overtime, and Detroit downed Pittsburgh 7-4. I'm Jessica Minnie with the news that keeps you connected to where you live. Brockville's 401 traffic and weather together next.
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7: With this check on your drive, still the only thing that I'm seeing is that construction on the 401 in the Dickinson Road area that has both the eastbound and westbound 401 down to a single lane. Give yourself some extra time if you're heading through that area. No other issues right now showing up on the 401 between Kingston and Cornwall. No problems right now either if you're traveling the 416, both northbound and southbound, running at the limit. Your forecast for today, sunshine for the first day of fall with the high reaching 18. Clear tonight down to 7. and more sunshine tomorrow with the high reaching 20. 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

0: 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We call it the good, the bad, and the sad this morning from the entertainment world, including a Billboard Hot 100 record. It has now been set.
1: Oh, you can probably guess who it is and what song. But for how much longer is the question? Fans of this singer learned that a new single is on the way this Friday. More on all of this right after Panic at the Disco, High Hopes, on MyFM in the morning. Hey!

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1: Good morning, I'm Jessica Minnie. Time for What's Good in and around Brockville, where we catch up with local newsmakers and people doing interesting things in the community.
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2: Well, still just this construction issue on the 401 that has both the eastbound and westbound lanes down to a single lane in the Dickinson Road area. A little slow going on the approach from either direction. That is the only problem, though, right now on the 401 eastbound or westbound between Kingston and Cornwall. And still not seeing any problems northbound or southbound on the 416. Your forecast for today, first day of fall sunshine with a high of 18. Clear tonight down to 7, and tomorrow more sunshine with a high reaching 20. 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Your next update is coming up in minutes.

0: 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Here's what's happening in Brockville.
1: Good morning, I'm Jessica Minnie. Here's what's coming up over the next 48 hours. It's everything you need to know.
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8: Well, with this check on your drive, you are going to see a little bit of a delay both eastbound and westbound on the 401 as you approach that construction in the Dickinson Road area that has both directions down to a single lane. Not major delays, just something you might want to give yourself a couple of extra minutes for. And that is the only thing I'm seeing right now on the 401 between Kingston and Cornwall that will slow you down. No issues right now northbound or southbound if you're traveling the 416. Your forecast for today, first day of fall, and we see sunshine with a high of 18. Clear tonight, low dropping down to 7, and more sunshine tomorrow with the high reaching 20. 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

0: 104.9 MyFM in the morning, Brockville Arts Center. We are talking about here this morning with some heavy hitter shows coming up here with Grace 2. This is the music of the Tragically Hip Friday night, and this tribute show is going to be a tribute to the final show the Hip played in Kingston, which we just marked the 10th anniversary of. They're going to do that set start to finish, all 30 songs in the order that the Hip did them in Kingston. It's a very special show Friday night, BrockvilleArtsCenter.com. You can still find tickets on that. Looking ahead to some of these shows, the Irish Descendants in October, October 8th, they're going to do a tribute to Stan Rogers. That's a special show. Stampeders are here on October 14th. Million Dollar Quartet, that show's coming on Friday, October 2nd and Saturday, October 3rd. This one on Monday is a special one. Might not be a household name, but he is a Canadian legend. Daniel Lanois is coming Monday night, Brockville Arts Center. This is huge, right? So his music alone and his own solo career, what he's done is amazing. As a producer, some of the biggest albums of all time. We're talking U2. Five albums of U2's, including The Joshua Tree and Achtung Baby. He was responsible in the production booth for those albums. Massive, right? He's going to be here on Monday. So BrockvilleArtsCenter.com for tickets on all of these shows. Keep up the good work bringing in these amazing acts to Brockville.
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0: And we start with a belated birthday from yesterday. Sorry we missed you, Tommy Perry, who celebrated his 45th yesterday. Hope you had a great celebration turning 45. That was sent in. Love, Deb and Ron.
2: Today, September 23rd, happy 10th birthday, Camden and Mackenzie. Oh, awesome. Some twins. Love, Mom.
0: And Keisha Maeve celebrating today. Happiest of birthdays to you.
2: Derek Walkers is also celebrating today. Have a wonderful day, Derek.
0: And Robin Audette Hisco celebrating. Robin, happiest of birthdays. Enjoy your day.
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1: Good morning, I'm Jessica Minnie. Sunny skies today with a high of 18. Here's what's happening in Brockville and area. A 17-year-old Brockville native appeared in Zoom in Brockville Court yesterday in connection with the Cartier Court triple homicide in May. Harper Cody has more.
2: The teen faces three counts of first-degree murder in the deaths of Wanda, Michaela, and Nikita Elliott. He also faces two counts of assaulting a peace officer and one count of breaching a peace bond. A judicial pretrial is scheduled with his next court appearance set for November 10th at 9 a.m. In the newsroom, I'm Harper Cody.
1: And a 29-year-old Quinty West man accused of firing shots at police near a Belleville synagogue on Sunday night has died. The Special Investigations Unit says Sean Ward was critically injured during the incident. The SIU is investigating the circumstances surrounding the police shooting. And a Highway 401 traffic stop in Leeds County has led to two arrests and the seizure of nearly $15,000 in cash, along with suspected methamphetamine, heroin, and opium. Ontario Provincial Police say officers also found 20 credit cards and other people's names. The accused face drug and credit card-related charges and remain in custody following bail hearings. And Brockville's 46th annual Terry Fox Run brought the community together Sunday at Thousand Island Secondary School. Organizer Ted Raby says this year's event raised more money than it has in years.
3: This year is very, very good. We have raised more money online this year than we have in the past, 10 years. And coupled with what today will take care of, we'll be up around $15,000 for the year.
1: The Brockville Run has raised more than $500,000 for cancer research since 1981, making it a long-standing tradition of giving back in the community. After 9 this morning, get the full local news rundown sent straight to your email. Sign up at brockvilledaily.ca. In sports, in Junior B hockey, the Brockville Tikis host the Ottawa West Golden Knights tonight at 7:45. In NHL preseason, Calgary beat Vancouver 3-1, Edmonton got by Winnipeg 2-1 in overtime, and Detroit beat Pittsburgh 7-4. The Toronto Tempo fell 97-85 to Chicago in WNBA action. And in baseball, weather forced the Blue Jays and the Orioles to postpone their game, which will be made up today as part of a doubleheader. I'm Jessica Minnie with the news that keeps you connected to where you live. Brockville's 401 traffic and weather together next.
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9: Well, once again, just have that construction situation on the 401 that has both eastbound and westbound down to one lane through the Dickinson Road area. A bit of a slowdown through that, so give yourself a little bit of extra time. Good news is that's the only thing causing any issues right now on the 401, eastbound or westbound between Kingston and Cornwall. Not seeing any live lane issues northbound or southbound if you are traveling the 416. Your forecast for today, first day of fall, nothing but sunshine with a high reaching 18. Clear tonight. Low down to 7, sunshine tomorrow with the high reaching 20. 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
2: Good morning, I'm Jessica Minnie. Time for What's Good in and around Brockville, where we catch up with local newsmakers and people doing interesting things in the community.
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9: Your problem-free commute continues this morning. Just that bit of a slowdown on the 401, both directions eastbound and westbound through the Dickinson Road area, as both directions are down to a single lane due to ongoing construction. Just give yourself a little bit of extra time if you're heading through that area. No other issues right now on the 401 between Kingston and Cornwall. Not seeing any issues either right now northbound or southbound on the 416. Your forecast for this first day of fall, sunshine with the high reaching 18. Clear tonight down to 7. Tomorrow, more sunshine with the high reaching 20. 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

0: Our 10th caller patiently waiting to make their guess for Cash FX here on MyFM in the morning, $275. We will get to hear the mystery sound effect together, just in case they're wrong, and we're playing again tomorrow. It's a free listen to it, Lorena.
1: Mm-hmm. You can even hold up your phone to the radio and record it so you can keep listening to it, right?
0: You just
1: That's allowed,
0: blew our
1: isn't
0: mind.
1: It?
0: I like that you said it so confidently and then questioned it at the end. I love when you do that. It was a great idea that you immediately thought was wrong.
1: I'm not the most confident person. Okay, well, coming up before 9, I will tell you my latest find on this, you know, really cheap website I buy mostly useless things off of, but it was just $1.50, and it makes me very happy, and it was worth every penny, all right? Right after Madonna, Holiday on MyFM in the morning.

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1: Good morning, I'm Jessica Minnie. Here's what's coming up over the next 48 hours. It's everything you need to know.
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3: With this final check on your drive, I just did one last look through the traffic cameras, and still the only spot slowing you down at all this morning is both directions of the 401 through the Dickinson Road area. That's due to the construction that has both directions down to a single lane. Give yourself a few extra minutes if you need to head through that area. Other than that, no issues on the 401 anywhere between Kingston and Cornwall, and not seeing any live lane problems or slowdowns northbound or southbound on the 416. Your forecast for today, we're looking at sunshine for the first day of fall, high reaching 18. Clear tonight down to 7. And tomorrow, nothing but sunshine with a high reaching 20. 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Stay on time and up to date with 401 traffic and weather together this afternoon starting at 4.

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1: My FM in the morning, Jamie Lorena. 2 days now, you have to patiently wait to hear the Taylor Swift single. This was teased up on her website. She did one of her cryptic little countdown things. Swifties were flapping their hands trying to figure out what it was. And it's a new single, Lorena.
2: How exactly were we flapping our hands? Kind of like this?
1: Kind of like a skinamarinky dinky dink type movement. You know what I mean?
2: I like it.
1: Does that paint the picture? Okay.
2: Yeah. Yeah, it really does. It's called Patient Zero
1: without
2: Project
1: the,
2: Nero?
1: Without the question mark, yes. Patient Zero, period. Patient Zero? No, it's out on Friday, and we will have it. We promise you that Friday morning, the new Taylor Swift single right here on MyFM in the morning. Coming up, first full day of fall, and we're going to talk about all the things we love about fall, including sweaters. From there, we're going to go to the cheap sweaters Lorena buys online and what she bought for $1.50 that you claim is worth every single penny.
2: It sure is. Right after Sixpence, None the Richer, Kiss Me on MyFM in the morning.

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1: Good morning, I'm Jessica Minnie. We can expect sunny conditions today. Here's what's happening in Brockville and area. Grade 6 math remains a major concern for the Upper Canada District School Board, despite improvements in student results over the past several years. UCDSB CEO Ron Ferguson says the board's grade 6 math results have increased by about 10 percentage points from 33%, but there's still work to be done.
2: This does reflect what's happening provincially as well. That's the area that they're struggling. Again, we're still behind that provincial number, but we're not alone in our challenges around grade 6 math.
1: The board is bringing grade 3, 6, and 9 EQAO teachers together, along with teachers responsible for the Ontario Secondary School Literacy Test, to review the date and start the school year focused on student needs. And Brockville Court was packed yesterday morning as a 17-year-old Brockville teen appeared by Zoom in connection with the Cartier Court triple homicide in May. Harper Cody reports.
3: The male is facing three counts of first-degree murder in the deaths of Wanda, Michaela, and Nikita Elliott, plus two counts of assaulting a peace officer and one peace bond breach. The matter is scheduled for a judicial pretrial, with the next appearance set for November 10th at 9 a.m. In the newsroom, I'm Harper Cody.
1: And construction crews are working at Brockville City Hall as planned roof repairs get underway. The work involves replacing a section of flat roofing that has reached the end of its service life. City Hall services remain open during regular business hours, and the city is thanking residents for their patience while the work is completed. And Chartwell Retirement Residence is now Prima Living Rosedale, with the resident hosting an open house Saturday from 10 in the morning until 3 in the afternoon. General Manager Legacy says the residence remains at the same address it always has been.
4: We have been in the community for a while, operating as Rosedale under a different name previously, but we're at the same address as we always have been, 1813 County Road 2 East in Brockville. We are Prima Living Rosedale, where care sparks connections.
1: The open house will give residents, families, and community members a chance to learn more about the residence and its services. After 9 this morning, get the full local news rundown sent straight to your email. Sign up at brockvilledaily.ca. In sports, in Junior B hockey, the Brockville Tikis host the Ottawa West Golden Knights tonight at 7:45. Weather wiped out the Blue Jays and Orioles game, but they'll make up for it today as part of a doubleheader. In the WNBA, the Toronto Tempo came up short against Chicago, losing 97-85. And on the NHL exhibition schedule, Calgary beat Vancouver 3-1, Edmonton beat Winnipeg 2-1 in overtime, and Detroit downed Pittsburgh 7-4. I'm Jessica Minnie with the news that keeps you connected to where you live. Brockville's 401 traffic and weather together next.
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1: Brockvilledaily.ca Weather Center. Sunny today with a high of 18. Tonight we can see clear skies with a low of 7. Then tomorrow's looking sunny again with a high of 20, clear overnight with a low of 6. Then Friday continues on with that sunny weather and a high of 20, cloudy overnight with a low of 11. Today's UV index is 5, which is moderate. I'm Jessica Minnie, 104.9, Brockville's Breaking and Local News.

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1: Good morning, I'm Jessica Minnie. Time for What's Good in and around Brockville, where we catch up with local newsmakers and people doing interesting things in the community.
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1: Brockvilledaily.ca Weather Center. Sunny today with a high of 18. Tonight we can see clear skies with a low of 7. Then tomorrow's looking sunny again with a high of 20. Clear overnight with a low of 6. Then Friday continues on with that sunny weather and a high of 20. Cloudy overnight with a low of 11. Today's UV index is 5, which is moderate. I'm Jessica Minnie, 104.9, Brockville's breaking and local news.

0: 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Here's what's happening in Brockville.
1: Good morning, I'm Jessica Minnie. Here's what's coming up over the next 48 hours. It's everything you need to know.
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RockvilleDaily.ca Weather Center. Sunny today with a high of 18. Tonight we can see clear skies with a low of 7. Then tomorrow's looking sunny again with a high of 20. Clear overnight with a low of 6. Then Friday continues on with that sunny weather and a high of 20. Cloudy overnight with a low of 11. Today's UV index is 5, which is moderate. I'm Jessica Minnie, 104.9, Brockville's Breaking and Local News.

104.9 MyFM in the morning, Brockville Arts Center. We are talking about here this morning with some heavy hitter shows coming up here with Grace 2. This is the music of the tragically hip Friday night, and this tribute show is going to be a tribute to the final show the Hip played in Kingston, which we just marked the 10th anniversary of. They're going to do that set start to finish, all 30 songs in the order that the Hip did them in Kingston. It's a very special show Friday night. BrockvilleArtsCenter.com. You can still find tickets on that. Looking ahead to some of these shows, the Irish Descendants in October, October 8th, they're going to do a tribute to Stan Rogers. That's a special show. Stampeders are here on October 14th. Million Dollar Quartet, that show's coming on Friday, October 2nd and Saturday, October 3rd. This one on Monday is a special one. Might not be a household name, but he is a Canadian legend. Daniel Lanois is coming Monday night, Brockville Arts Center. This is huge, right? So his music alone and his own solo career, what he's done is amazing. As a producer, some of the biggest albums of all time. We're talking U2. Five albums of U2's, including The Joshua Tree and Achtung Baby. He was responsible in the production booth for those albums. Massive, right? He's going to be here on Monday. So BrockvilleArtsCenter.com for tickets on all of these shows. Keep up the good work bringing in these amazing

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0: Kroger and Josie Scott with Hero on MyFM. Adam Weeks here with you. Speaking of heroes, bad news at the Batman Mansion, Stately Wayne Manor. And I'm talking about the mansion that was used as Wayne Manor in Batman Begins back in 2005. It's Mentmore Towers. It was also used in Stanley Kubrick's Eyes Wide Shut and Sacha Baron Cohen's Ali G India House. But apparently there are holes in the ceiling, there are broken windows, and worst of all, bats. I know this is meant to be Batman's mansion, but not like this. Not like this. Buckinghamshire Council has ordered the owners to either repair the structure or sell it. It's in very bad condition. The last thing you want, even at Batman's mansion, is bats. You even bump into a bat, you've got to go through a course of rabies vaccinations. Just brutal. It'll tear you down. If you want to see it in its former glory, go back and watch Batman Begins again. We'll get back into a MyFM at Work music mix. It's the Hump Day, Wednesday. We've got contests to play, the Great Canadian Giveaway. MyFM Cash FX recap coming up as well. What is that sound? 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
1: From the BrockvilleDaily.ca News Center, I'm Sam Wilkinson. A 17-year-old Brockville native appeared by Zoom in Brockville Court yesterday in connection with the Cartier Court triple homicide in May. Chartwell Retirement Residence is now Prima Living Rosedale, and the residence is hosting an open house Saturday from 10 a.m. to 3 p.m. And Brockville's 46th annual Terry Fox Run brought the community together on Sunday at Thousand Island Secondary School, raising around $15,000. Everything that matters in Brockville and area, you'll hear it right here on 104.9 MyFM and see it at brockvilledaily.ca.
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2: Here's Brockville's three-day forecast from the BrockvilleDaily.ca Weather Center. Today, sunny skies and a high of 18. Tonight, clear and a low of 7. Tomorrow looks to be sunny with a high of 20. And Friday, more sunshine and a high of 20. I'm Sam Wilkinson with Brockville's breaking and local news. My-

0: Alexander Stewart with his problem instead on MyFM. And you know who's got a problem now? The Laughing Cow. You know the little round things of cheese with the wedges, individually wrapped wedges? It's got that cartoon Laughing Cow on each piece and on the container. Well, they've replaced the famous smiling mascot with a serious expression on some of their original packages. And the mystery has yet to unravel why they've wiped that iconic grin off the Laughing Cow's face. There's also a QR code with a cryptic message on the packaging. And the code directs you to thenotlaughingcow.com. And there, the brand is inviting fans to speculate, guess about the reason for the abrupt mood shift. Why is the Laughing Cow so serious all of a sudden? If you feel like taking a crack at it, head to their website, thenotlaughingcow.com, and take a guess.
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1: From the BrockvilleDaily.ca News Center, I'm Sam Wilkinson. Crews are paving sections of William Street and Pearl Street West today, with temporary traffic disruptions expected. Brockville firefighters had a busy August, responding to 98 emergency calls across the city, bringing their 2026 total to 776 responses. The Upper Canada District School Board has surpassed the long-standing goal of reaching 90% graduation rate. More on our website. 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
1: Here's Brockville's three-day forecast from the BrockvilleDaily.ca Weather Center. Today, sunny skies and a high of 18. Tonight, clear and a low of 7. Tomorrow looks to be sunny with a high of 20. And Friday, more sunshine and a high of 20. I'm Sam Wilkinson with Brockville's breaking and local news. My-

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0: Sports and weather are all coming up at 12 o'clock here on MyFM. That's it for me, Adam Weeks, back in with you tomorrow on a Thursday, getting closer to another weekend in September. Keep playing MyFM in the morning, Cash FX at 8 a.m., and the Great Canadian Giveaway.

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1: The OPP have identified 79-year-old Donna Lowry as the victim of a homicide in Augusta Township. David Collision, age 50, has been charged with second-degree murder and several other offenses. He remains in custody and is scheduled to appear in Brockville Court today. In the newsroom, I'm Harper Cody.
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0: Here's what's happening in Brockville.
1: I'm Evan Gibb. Here's Harper Cody with some breaking news.
2: Ontario Provincial Police have identified 79-year-old Donna Lowry as the victim of a homicide in Augusta Township. David Collision, age 50, has been charged with second-degree murder and several other offenses. He remains in custody and is scheduled to appear in Brockville Court today. In the newsroom, I'm Harper Cody.
1: The Upper Canada District School Board has surpassed a long-standing goal of reaching a 90% graduation rate. The board reported a 91.7% graduation rate for the 2024-25 school year, continuing an upward trend in student achievement. Trustee John Danaher remembers his early days where the 90% graduation rate was a high set bar.
3: I remember when the 90% graduation rate was a far dream. We never thought we'd really reach, and it went for years and years. That was a benchmark for us to get to.
1: Danaher gave credit to the work of staff and students, while trustees also pointed to a longer-term focus on using evidence and data to guide decisions. A busy Brockville intersection is getting a makeover today, and drivers could feel the impact. Crews are paving sections of William Street and Pearl Street West, with temporary traffic disruptions expected. Vehicles may be redirected east or west along Brock Street. Drivers are being asked to avoid the area if possible and account for delays. Chartwell Retirement Residences is now Prima Living Rosedale, and the residence is hosting an open house Saturday from 10 a.m. to 3 p.m. General Manager Crystal Legacy says they're at the same address they've always been.
4: We have been in the community for a while, operating as Rosedale under a different name previously, but we're at the same address as we always have been, 1813 County Road 2 East in Brockville. We are Prima Living Rosedale, where care sparks connections.
1: You can learn more at brockvilledaily.ca. And as heard on MyFM in the Morning, Senior Support Services LLG held its third annual Grand Parade Saturday at Centennial Park in Athens. The event brought supporters and teams together to raise money for programs supporting local seniors across Leeds and Granville. Community Relations Officer Sarah Dodson said she's happy with the turnout and noted donations are still being accepted.
5: We had a great turnout today, and together we have raised so far $7,500. So it doesn't close for a couple weeks, so there's still a chance for the community to make some additional donations, but I'm pretty proud of the work they've done here.
1: The money raised will help fund programs including Meals on Wheels, transportation, the Adult Day Program, and more. 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In sports, tonight the Brockville Tikis host the Ottawa West Golden Knights. Puck drop at 7:45 p.m. The two teams also play again tomorrow night. And in Major League Baseball, the Blue Jays are set to make up for their postponed game yesterday with a doubleheader today. The Jays face the Orioles at both 1:35 and 6:35. I'm Evan Gibb with the news that keeps you connected to where you live. Your three-day weather is next.
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9: Here's Brockville's three-day forecast from the BrockvilleDaily.ca Weather Center. Today, sunny skies and a high of 18. Tonight, clear and a low of 7. Tomorrow looks to be sunny with a high of 20. And Friday, more sunshine and a high of 20. I'm Sam Wilkinson with Brockville's Breaking and Local News. 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
1: The Ontario Provincial Police have released an update on the homicide investigation in Augusta Township. Here's Sergeant Aaron Cranton with more.
2: A second individual has been charged in connection with an ongoing homicide investigation in Augusta Township. The deceased has been identified as 79-year-old Donna Lowry. As a result of the ongoing investigation, a 50-year-old has been charged with multiple criminal offenses, including second-degree murder and indignity to a dead body. If you have any information regarding this investigation, you are urged to contact the OPP at 1-888-310-1122 or Crime Stoppers.
1: In the newsroom, I'm Harper Cody.
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ever get curious what men are thinking about my FM, you're at work and at home station. Hey there, it is Emily. Apparently, men think about one particular thing 5.5 times per day. 5.5 times. I'm not too sure how that works out, but apparently, according

0: to this study. 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
1: The Ontario Provincial Police have released an update on the homicide investigation in Augusta Township. Here's Sergeant Aaron Cranton with more.
2: A second individual has been charged in connection with an ongoing homicide investigation in Augusta Township. The deceased has been identified as 79-year-old Donna Lowry. As a result of the ongoing investigation, a 50-year-old has been charged with multiple criminal offenses, including second-degree murder and indignity to a dead body. If you have any information regarding this investigation, you are urged to contact the OPP at 1-888-310-1122 or Crime Stoppers.
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0: what do men actually think about 5.5 times per day? My FM, it is Emily. Well, apparently, it's not a thing inappropriate that people were texting in. It is sports. Men think about sports 5.5 times a day. I'm still stuck on the 0.5, though. How do you think just half a thought? Does that work out? I have so many questions now. And speaking of thoughts now, got me thinking about how some people don't hear voices. More on that coming up.
1: You've heard the sound. 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
7: Here's Brockville's three-day forecast from the BrockvilleDaily.ca Weather Center. Today, sunny skies and a high of 18. Tonight, clear and a low of 7. Tomorrow looks to be sunny with a high of 20. And Friday, more sunshine and a high of 20. I'm Sam Wilkinson with Brockville's breaking and local news. 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
1: The Ontario Provincial Police have released an update on the homicide investigation in Augusta Township. Here's Sergeant Aaron Cranton with more.
2: A second individual has been charged in connection with an ongoing homicide investigation in Augusta Township. The deceased has been identified as 79-year-old Donna Lowry. As a result of the ongoing investigation, a 50-year-old has been charged with multiple criminal offenses, including second-degree murder and indignity to a dead body. If you have any information regarding this investigation, you are urged to contact the OPP at 1-888-310-1122 or Crime Stoppers.
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0: Do you have an internal monologue? My FM, it is Emily. Now, this is something that got me thinking about how there are a percentage of men that think that they think of sports 5.5 times a day. Then it got me thinking, what are they thinking about? Do they hear another voice? Is it just a thought? And actually, there's a study that shows roughly 30 to 50% of people rarely or never experience an internal monologue, while others have it only some of the time. That is something that is so interesting to me because it just starts making me go into a deep dive of thoughts. I'm thinking to myself, I think I hear my own voice. I hear other people's voices when I think a thought. How do you not hear an internal voice? This is messing with me. Do you have internal thoughts with a monologue? You hear a voice in your head when you have a thought. I'm so confused. What do you think? 855-WIN-MY-FM.
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0: Are you a Swiftie? Do you know a Swiftie? Well, they may be freaking out right now for a good reason. We're going to chat about that coming up after 1 o'clock.

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1: Ooh, and I'll talk about the new pose that the younger generation is striking while taking photos. It's called the boob rest.
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1: The Ontario Provincial Police have released an update on the homicide investigation in Augusta Township. Here's Sergeant Aaron Cranton with more.
2: A second individual has been charged in connection with an ongoing homicide investigation in Augusta Township. The deceased has been identified as 79-year-old Donna Lowry. As a result of the ongoing investigation, a 50-year-old has been charged with multiple criminal offenses, including second-degree murder and indignity to a dead body. If you have any information regarding this investigation, you are urged to contact the OPP at 1-888-310-1122 or Crime Stoppers.
1: In the newsroom, I'm Harper Cody.

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1: The Ontario Provincial Police have released an update on the homicide investigation in Augusta Township. Here's Sergeant Aaron Cranton with more.
2: A second individual has been charged in connection with an ongoing homicide investigation in Augusta Township. The deceased has been identified as 79-year-old Donna Lowry. As a result of the ongoing investigation, a 50-year-old has been charged with multiple criminal offenses, including second-degree murder and indignity to a dead body. If you have any information regarding this investigation, you are urged to contact the OPP at 1-888-310-1122 or Crime Stoppers.
1: In the newsroom, I'm Harper Cody.
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1: The Ontario Provincial Police have released an update on the homicide investigation in Augusta Township. Here's Sergeant Aaron Cranton with more.
2: A second individual has been charged in connection with an ongoing homicide investigation in Augusta Township. The deceased has been identified as 79-year-old Donna Lowry. As a result of the ongoing investigation, a 50-year-old has been charged with multiple criminal offenses, including second-degree murder and indignity to a dead body. If you have any information regarding this investigation, you are urged to contact the OPP at 1-888-310-1122 or Crime Stoppers.
1: In the newsroom, I'm Harper Cody.
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1: From the BrockvilleDaily.ca News Centre, I'm Sam Wilkinson. The Ontario Provincial Police have identified a victim and a suspect in the July homicide investigation in Augusta Township. Brockville drivers heading through William Street and Pearl Street today may want to take another route. And the Brockville Tikis host the Ottawa West Golden Knights tonight at 7:45. 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
1: Here's Brockville's three-day forecast from the BrockvilleDaily.ca Weather Center. Today, sunny skies and a high of 18. Tonight, clear and a low of 7. Tomorrow looks to be sunny with a high of 20. And Friday, more sunshine and a high of 20. I'm Sam Wilkinson with Brockville's breaking and local news. 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
1: The Ontario Provincial Police have released an update on the homicide investigation in Augusta Township. Here's Sergeant Aaron Cranton with more.
2: A second individual has been charged in connection with an ongoing homicide investigation in Augusta Township. The deceased has been identified as 79-year-old Donna Lowry. As a result of the ongoing investigation, a 50-year-old has been charged with multiple criminal offenses, including second-degree murder and indignity to a dead body. If you have any information regarding this investigation, you are urged to contact the OPP at 1-888-310-1122 or Crime Stoppers.
1: In the newsroom, I'm Harper Cody.
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0: My FM, your home for My FM in the Mornings, Cash FX. It is Emily. Well, coming up after 2 o'clock, I will have your daily recap from today with Suzanne. But I thought we'd go over some of the guesses that we've had so far. We have been chatting about this in the office, trying to nail down what that sound is, because it's driving us crazy too. So here are ones that have already been guessed. An electric saw, electric pencil sharpener, a printer, a paper shredder, a blender, a card shuffler, electric sweater lint remover, shavy thingy, was what Mary Jane guessed. But coming up after 2 o'clock, I'll let you know what Suzanne guessed, so you can add that to your list of guesses so far. $300 is on the line for the jackpot. So we'll see if you're able to guess it. $300 could be yours tomorrow morning.
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0: Coming up, we'll have what Suzanne guessed for Cash FX, so you can add that to your list of things that have been guessed so far with your Cash FX recap coming up shortly after 2 o'clock. In the meantime, here's Ella Langley.

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1: The Ontario Provincial Police have released an update on the homicide investigation in Augusta Township. Here's Sergeant Aaron Cranton with more.
2: A second individual has been charged in connection with an ongoing homicide investigation in Augusta Township. The deceased has been identified as 79-year-old Donna Lowry. As a result of the ongoing investigation, a 50-year-old has been charged with multiple criminal offenses, including second-degree murder and indignity to a dead body. If you have any information regarding this investigation, you are urged to contact the OPP at 1-888-310-1122 or Crime Stoppers.
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1: From the BrockvilleDaily.ca News Centre, I'm Sam Wilkinson. The Ontario Provincial Police have identified a victim and a suspect in the July homicide investigation in Augusta Township. Brockville drivers heading through William Street and Pearl Street today may want to take another route. And the Brockville Tikis host the Ottawa West Golden Knights tonight at 7:45. 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
1: Here's Brockville's 3-day forecast from the BrockvilleDaily.ca Weather Center. Today, sunny skies and a high of 18. Tonight, clear and a low of 7. Tomorrow looks to be sunny with a high of 20. And Friday, more sunshine and a high of 20. I'm Sam Wilkinson with Brockville's breaking and local news. 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
2: Coming up, Keith and Wendy will keep you company for the rest of your afternoon. In the meantime, here's Mariah Carey.

0: Carl Wolf on MyFM in the afternoon. It's Keith. No Wendy today. She's off, presumably still reeling from the news that dropped yesterday. Of course, if you haven't heard, Taylor Swift going to be releasing a brand new song on Friday. It's called Patient Zero. Going to be the first of, maybe four songs. Presumably she'll release his singles from her Life of a Showgirl, The Encore album. Four new tracks. Recorded after the original sessions, goes her and her producers, Max Martin and Shellback, after the album release to celebrate, went to Sweden, and when they were there, just decided to lay down a couple more songs. So this is the fruit of those labors. Very excited. I know I did see Wendy just visibly shaking after the news yesterday, so I'm going to check in on her in just a little bit, see how she's doing. But if you want to hear that song, we're going to have it right here for you as soon as humanly possible when it drops this Friday on MyFM.
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1: From the BrockvilleDaily.ca News Centre, I'm Sam Wilkinson. The Ontario Provincial Police have identified a victim and a suspect in the July homicide investigation in Augusta Township. Brockville drivers heading through William Street and Pearl Street today may want to take another route. And the Brockville Tikis host the Ottawa West Golden Knights tonight at 7:45. 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
1: Here's Brockville's 3-day forecast from the BrockvilleDaily.ca Weather Center. Today, sunny skies and a high of 18. Tonight, clear and a low of 7. Tomorrow looks to be sunny with a high of 20. And Friday, more sunshine and a high of 20. I'm Sam Wilkinson with Brockville's breaking and local news. My

0: Belinda Carlisle, My FM in the Afternoon. It's Keith. Wendy's off today, and I want you to cast your mind back 30 years to 1996. Romeo and Juliet with Leo DiCaprio and Claire Danes opens in theaters. And, first of all, very weird adaptation of the movie. Like, way too many Hawaiian shirts for anything that's supposed to be remotely related to Shakespeare, but still pretty big hit for its time. Well, it's finally going to be getting a remake, just what we've always wanted. Another remake, but this one could be actually be pretty interesting. It's going to be very different because the guy who's doing the new version of Romeo and Juliet is Robert Eggers, who did The Witch. He's got a new movie coming out called Werewolf. He did Nosferatu. Very dark themes and tones in his movies, so going to be about as different as you could get. I'm very excited for it, love everything he does, but you're going to have to brace yourself because as many like Hawaiian shirts and just ridiculous things going on as the 1996 version one had, this one probably, you can bet on it almost, is going to be done in Old English, so you might want to go ahead and brush up on your Romeo.
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0: It's 4 o'clock. Here's what's happening in Brockville.
1: Good afternoon. Clear tonight at a low of 5. I'm Harper Cody. Here's what's happening in Brockville and area. The Ontario Provincial Police have released new information about the July homicide investigation in Augusta Township. Here's Sergeant Aaron Cranton with more.
2: A second individual has been charged in connection with an ongoing homicide investigation in Augusta Township. The deceased has been identified as 79-year-old Donna Lowry. As a result of the ongoing investigation, a 50-year-old has been charged with multiple criminal offenses, including second-degree murder and indignity to a dead body.
1: Collison remains in custody and he appeared in Brockville Court earlier today. Anyone with information regarding this investigation is urged to contact the OPP or Crime Stoppers. A busy 30 minutes tested Brockville Police Monday evening as officers responded to several unrelated emergencies. Two people were arrested during an intimate partner violence investigation. A missing 9-year-old girl was safely found and a youth was taken into custody after reportedly swinging a machete at the Memorial Center skateboard park. Police also recovered a stolen bicycle worth over $2,000. Grade 6 math remains a major concern for the UCDSB. Despite improvements in student results over the past several years, UCDSB CEO Ron Ferguson said the board's grade 6 math results have increased by about 10 percentage points from 33%, but there is still work to do.
3: This does reflect what's happening provincially as well. That's the area that they're struggling. Again, we're still behind that provincial number, but we're not alone in our challenges around grade 6 math.
1: The board is bringing grade 3, 6, and 9 EQAO teachers together, along with teachers responsible for the Ontario Secondary School Literacy Test, to review the data and begin the school year with a focus on student needs. And Prescott Porch Fest will fill neighborhoods with live music Saturday as 10 artists perform at 10 porch locations from 1 to 5 p.m. The event continues at Town Hall with a performance at 4 p.m. and Happy Crap at 5. A barbecue chicken dinner will also be served from 4 to 7 p.m. at Town Hall. In sports in the EOJHL, the Brockville Tikis host the Ottawa West Golden Knights at 7:45. In NHL preseason action, we have a pair of split squad games between the Sens and the Leafs starting at 7, and the Blue Jays face the Orioles in a doubleheader. I'm Harper Cody with the news that keeps you connected to where you live, Brockville's 401 traffic and weather together next.
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10: Things are looking good on the 401. Traffic is moving well in both directions between Kingston and Cornwall. No concerns through Gananoque and Brockville on the 416 is also problem-free. Clear sky tonight with a low of plus 5. Thursday, sunny, a high of 20. Friday, sunny with a high of 21. And Saturday, a mix of sun and cloud with a high of 22. 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My

0: FM in the afternoon. It's Keith. Wendy's off today, and maybe the last place you'd ever expect to find Justin Bieber is just hanging out in a public park, jamming. But that's where he was yesterday. He just randomly showed up at a park in L.A., played some songs, met a couple fans, and just very cool that he's still down to earth enough to be able to do that kind of thing. And who knows, maybe this is kind of a way to soft launch his bid for Super Bowl halftime performer. Rumor has it that he's on the short list this year, so whether or not that's true remains to be seen, but still could be a pretty cool way to kick off that whole campaign. And speaking of Super Bowl halftime performers, we'll get to music from one of those esteemed stars right after this.
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0: FM in the afternoon. It's Keith in for Wendy, who's off today. And it really is a shame because maybe the greatest Wendy news that I can remember just dropped. Wendy's, like the fast food chain, they've been teasing something for a little while on their social media. And they announced what it is today. They're releasing an EP of emo music, like all like your classic like pop punk emo stuff from back in the day, depending how old you are. It's called Songs to Listen to in a Wendy's Parking Lot, and some of the songs on here are featuring like actual singers from like real emo and pop punk bands. And like, I love everything about this. There's a song called I Miss the Sunroom, the best combo meal on the worst night of my life, it's not a phase, it's a 10-piece, and Mr. Frosty's Funeral. So, this is so good, and, like, probably the best marketing thing they could possibly do, and I am just so sad that Wendy's not here to talk about it, but I'm sure when she's back in tomorrow, we will have a lot to say on that. And honestly, if you get a chance, just listen to the preview for the album, because it's honestly good, and that feels very weird to say.
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11: It's a clear drive on the 401 between Kingston and Cornwall. Eastbound and westbound lanes are moving without delay through Gananoque and Brockville, and the 416 also in good shape. Clear sky tonight with a low of plus 5. Thursday, sunny, a high of 20. Friday, sunny with a high of 21. And Saturday, a mix of sun and cloud with a high of 22. 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
7: If you are on the 401, it's in good shape. Traffic is steady in both directions between Kingston and Cornwall, and a steady run through Gananoque and Brockville with the 416 also problem-free. Clear sky tonight with a low of plus 5. Thursday, sunny, a high of 20. Friday, sunny with a high of 21. And Saturday, a mix of sun and cloud with a high of 22. 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
0: My FM in the afternoon, it's Keith. By now you probably heard Taylor Swift has four brand new songs that are going to be released on Friday as part of a deluxe edition of her Life of a Showgirl album. And we're going to be bringing you the lead single, Patient Zero, right here as soon as we get it on Friday. You know what? Actually, in honor of that, we'll do a little something from Taylor right after Bruno Mars. It's just the way you are. My FM in the afternoon.

0: what's happening in Brockville.
1: Good afternoon. Clear sky tonight at a low of 5. I'm Harper Cody. Here's what's happening in Brockville and area. A second person has been charged in connection with a July homicide in Augusta Township. The OPP identified the deceased as 79-year-old Donna Lowry. Here's Sergeant Aaron Cranton.
2: If you have any information regarding this investigation, you are urged to contact the OPP at 1-888-310-1122 or Crime Stoppers.
1: David Collison, age 50, faces second-degree murder and 5 other charges. He remains in custody and appeared in Brockville Court earlier today. Brockville Tourism's weekend closures are raising concerns among some local business owners. Captain Andy of Thousand Islands and Seaway Cruises says the city needs to take tourism seriously and avoid confusion for visitors.
3: Well, I feel that if we're serious about tourism, it starts with their first interaction. For a lot of people that don't know the community, they follow the signs, they head to the tourist information centers, only to find them closed on weekends.
1: Brockville Tourism says the decision was based on a review showing many weekend visitors were using the office for washrooms or general information. The organization says feedback will help shape its 2027 tourism plan. And the UCDSB has surpassed a long-standing goal of reaching a 90% graduation rate. Trustee Dave McDonald says the next step is maintaining that progress while continuing to address areas where students are struggling.
4: We're not going to rest on our laurels. There's more work to do. Each kid in our system, each child in our system deserves that. And that's the foundational piece of what we're doing, is making sure that children walk through the doors with a diploma, graduation certificate.
1: The board reported a 91.7% graduation rate for the 24-25 school year, continuing an upward trend in student achievement. In sports and local Junior B hockey, the Brockville Tikis host the Ottawa West Golden Knights tonight at 7:45. In NHL preseason action, we have a pair of split squad games between Ottawa and Toronto starting at 7, and the Blue Jays have officially been eliminated from playoff contention after losing to the Orioles 4-2 in the first half of their doubleheader. Next game is tonight at 6:35. I'm Harper Cody with the news that keeps you connected to where you live. Brockville's 401 traffic and weather together next.
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10: The 401 is moving along between Kingston and Cornwall. Eastbound and westbound traffic is moving without delay through Gananoque and Brockville. And the 416 is also clear with no problems to report. Clear sky tonight with a low of plus 5. Thursday, sunny, a high of 20. Friday, sunny with a high of 21. And Saturday, a mix of sun and cloud with a high of 22. 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My

0: My FM in the afternoon. It is Keith in with you. Wendy's off today. And I know I've railed against AI before, but with good reason, because there are a lot of people, maybe even you out there, who use it for things that are like way beyond the scope of what we should be using it for. So much so that it's starting to raise some concerns. And, you know, possibly some legal matters as well. So, an expert who deals with this stuff all the time has come up with a list of like five things you shouldn't use AI or ChatGPT or whatever chatbot you're using for. Never use it for these things. Number one, legal advice. Because here's the thing, maybe you aren't from America and it's going to give you some American legal advice. Maybe that's not the same wherever you are, or maybe it's just wrong because, it's AI, not an actual expert. Another thing you shouldn't use it for is a therapist or a counselor. And that might sound crazy, but, like almost 1% of the, active users of ChatGPT, like almost 1% of them used it for conversations about, you know, their mental health and stuff, which, why would you trust a robot with that? Confidential work information, another thing that made the top five list. Medical advice, which, I mean, see above, whole bunch of reasons you shouldn't be asking ChatGPT why your toes hurt or why your neck is stinky. I don't know what people are asking it, but it's very crazy. And the last thing, rounding out the top five, anything to do with passwords, ID, account information, why would you do that? Why would you give, like, I don't know. I wouldn't even use it to make a poster, let alone have it try and, I don't know, figure out my finances for me.
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0: My FM in the afternoon. It's Keith, Wendy's off, and unfortunately for Suzanne, no dice this morning with Cash FX. Her guess, a good one, but wasn't able to win her the cash. So the jackpot goes up to $300. And if you missed Suzanne's guess, well, listen again, and maybe this will help you guess correctly tomorrow morning, just after 8 o'clock when we play Cash FX again.
1: Suzanne, you know how this works, do you, with Cash FX?
2: I think so, yeah.
1: Well, tell us what you know so far. What do you think you know?
2: I think I know what it is because I have one at home and it sounds just like it.
3: Oh, we have heard a few people say that. Your confidence is very high, though, so maybe this is it.
2: I hope so.
1: All yeah. Right. What was your reaction whenever you used this thing or did this thing and it made the noise? Did you have a little squeal?
2: Actually, it's my husband that uses it all the time. I don't use it very often.
1: Oh, so you heard him using it. Okay. I can't wait to find out what it is now. Let's play the sound. $275, Suzanne, if you're ready to hear it.
2: Okay. I think it's one of those battery-operated pepper or salt grinders.
3: We haven't had that guess.
1: Funny story, Suzanne. I used all of my air miles back in the day to buy one of those. Like, I collected a lifetime worth of air miles, and that's what it resulted in, was a battery-powered pepper grinder. So I'm right there with hubby. I love it. Let's find out if it's $275.
4: Your guess is incorrect.
2: I'm so sure.
1: I know. It does sound like that. That's very good. Well, you tell hubby to keep enjoying that freshly ground pepper. We're going to add $25 to the jackpot. Now up to $300 when you play again tomorrow, Suzanne.
4: You've heard the sound. Think you know what it is?
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12: A trouble-free drive on the 401. Traffic continues to move steady between Kingston and Cornwall, with no slowdowns through Gananoque, Brockville, and the 416 finding similar conditions. Clear sky tonight with a low of plus 5. Thursday, sunny, a high of 20. Friday, sunny with a high of 21. And Saturday, a mix of sun and cloud with a high of 22. 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

0: My FM in the afternoon. It's Keith at Wendy is off today. And the other day we were talking about how Disney Plus in the UK made some changes to their legalese in the fine print, saying that they, even if you pay for like the highest tier of streaming that doesn't include ads, they can still show you ads before and after whatever you're trying to watch, which is so, so greasy. And speaking of greasy, McDonald's is trying to do the same thing now, though, a little differently, because what they're trying to do is expand their revenue making opportunities by putting ads on the drive-through billboard. So they're just doing it in a couple spots now. It's like a pilot project, but basically how it would work is you go up, you make your order, and then while you're still sitting there, they just, you know, show you an ad for something while you're waiting to move up in line. So like what are we doing? Like how is me paying like $15 for a kid's meal already not enough money for these people? Like, how many billions do the billionaires need to get where I need to see an ad for like shaving cream after I get my kids a four-piece?
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12: You're finding clear conditions on the 401 between Kingston and Cornwall. Both directions are moving well through Gananoque and Brockville, and the 416 is also clear. Clear sky tonight with a low of plus 5. Thursday, sunny, a high of 20. Friday, sunny with a high of 21. And Saturday, a mix of sun and cloud with a high of 22. 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
0: My FM in the afternoon. It's Keith. I'm getting out of here. Wendy's going to be back tomorrow. Enjoy what's left of your first...

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0: Keeping you connected to Brockville. You're minutes away from Brockville's local news at 6. It's 6 o'clock. Here's what's happening in Brockville.
1: Good afternoon. Clear tonight at a low of 5. I'm Harper Cody. Here's what's happening in Brockville and area. The Ontario Provincial Police have released new information about the July homicide investigation in Augusta Township. Here's Sergeant Aaron Cranton with more.
2: A second individual has been charged in connection with an ongoing homicide investigation in Augusta Township. The deceased has been identified as 79-year-old Donna Lowry. As a result of the ongoing investigation, a 50-year-old has been charged with multiple criminal offenses, including second-degree murder and indignity to a dead body.
1: Collison remains in custody and he appeared in Brockville Court earlier today. Anyone with information regarding this investigation is urged to contact the OPP or Crime Stoppers. A busy 30 minutes tested Brockville Police Monday evening as officers responded to several unrelated emergencies. Two people were arrested during an intimate partner violence investigation. A missing 9-year-old girl was safely found and a youth was taken into custody after reportedly swinging a machete at the Memorial Center skateboard park. Police also recovered a stolen bicycle worth over $2,000. Grade 6 math remains a major concern for the UCDSB. Despite improvements in student results over the past several years, UCDSB CEO Ron Ferguson said the board's grade 6 math results have increased by about 10 percentage points from 33%, but there is still work to do.
3: This does reflect what's happening provincially as well. That's the area that they're struggling. Again, we're still behind that provincial number, but we're not alone in our challenges around grade 6 math.
1: The board is bringing grade 3, 6, and 9 EQAO teachers together, along with teachers responsible for the Ontario Secondary School Literacy Test, to review the data and begin the school year with a focus on student needs. And Prescott Porch Fest will fill neighborhoods with live music Saturday as 10 artists perform at 10 porch locations from 1 to 5 p.m. The event continues at Town Hall with a performance at 4 p.m. and Happy Crap at 5. A barbecue chicken dinner will also be served from 4 to 7 p.m. at Town Hall. In sports and local Junior B hockey, the Brockville Tikis host the Ottawa West Golden Knights tonight at 7:45. In NHL preseason action, we have a pair of split squad games between Ottawa and Toronto starting at 7, and the Blue Jays have officially been eliminated from playoff contention after losing to the Orioles 4-2 in the first half of their doubleheader. Next game is tonight at 6:35. I'm Harper Cody with the news that keeps you connected to where you live. 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
7: If you're traveling on the 401, it's a smooth drive between Kingston and Cornwall. Traffic is moving well in both directions through Gananoque and Brockville, and the 416 is also clear. Clear sky tonight with a low of plus 5. Thursday, sunny, a high of 20. Friday, sunny with a high of 21. And Saturday, a mix of sun and cloud with a high of 22. 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
9: The 401 is looking good between Kingston and Cornwall. Eastbound and westbound traffic is flowing steady through Yananoque and Brockville, with similar conditions on the 416. Clear sky tonight with a low of plus 5. Thursday, sunny, a high of 20. Friday, sunny with a high of 21. And Saturday, a mix of sun and cloud with a high of 22. Traffic for localfame.ca. 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
3: No problems on the 401. Traffic is moving smoothly between Kingston and Cornwall with no issues through Gananoque and Brockville. And the 416 is also moving well. Clear sky tonight with a low of plus 5. Thursday, sunny, a high of 20. Friday, sunny with a high of 21. And Saturday, a mix of sun and cloud with a high of 22. 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Stay on time and up to date with 401 traffic and weather together tomorrow morning starting at 6. 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
9: Here's Brockville's three-day forecast from the BrockvilleDaily.ca Weather Center. Tonight, clear skies and a low of 5 degrees. Tomorrow looks to be sunny with a high of 20. And on Friday, more sunshine with a high of 20. 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